the Sutherland, up at there at the Glasshouse Theatre, and that was in May. It's a 2-hour 50 minutes. It's their lead singers are Marcus Corowa and Nina Kobe, and they have they've got 9 dancers as well with them. So it is going to be premiering at the Joan Sutherland Theatre in Sydney on the 7th to the 15th of August. It'll be here before we know it. Yeah, so I think that's great. And hopefully she'll be able to take this overseas. You know, she started out as a theatre production at the Belvoir Street and then moved it into a film and now into an opera. I can't wait. I think it'll be absolutely fantastic because Marcus Corowa, this is his second opera. He was in Pecan Summer with Jebba Cheatham that they did that one. So that was back in, what was that? That was 25 years ago. Phew. He's got an amazing voice from up there in Bowen. What else have we got? Some other great things that are happening out there. And, yes. And it's been a fantastic week. We've had so many people that I said I'm lucky enough to be able to talk to. We had our walkabout talk about Boo Butler and giving us an update of some of the things that are up there in the Northern Territory and their concerns with the AI building they want to put up there because it takes so much water. Also, too, we caught up with Helen Michaels from the Glebe Treehouse, which is good as well. And that's they've got some great things happening at the treehouse. We've also caught up with this week, who else did we catch up with? We caught up with Tobias Elliott Orr from the Redfern Legal Service with some of the issues that are out there this month, and that's domestic violence. We also caught up with Colin Kitchler and Belinda Crissy, and Colin is the Associate Director, and Belinda is the Head of HR at the Powerhouse down at Parramatta, and they've got jobs available for people out there. So get onto their website, Powerhouse at Parramatta, out there at Barramattagal. Then we caught up with Stephen Sator, who's the co-chair of NAIDOC, and talking about 50 years of Deadly. And the awards will be held on the 15th of August in Alice Springs. So, but they'll be doing their, you know, big celebrations in Alice Springs, the local ones. Then we caught up with the Reverend Bill Cruz. He's got his big day exhibition on Sunday at 180 Liverpool Road and Asheville. It kicks off at 10 a.m. Some amazing artwork. Yes, so that's from So please get along and check it out. And then as we did today, we caught up with Corey Tuft with the Deadly Science and all the amazing work. And he's launched a new book as well. Before it was called Science. And that's for 7 to 12-year-olds. But he said it's for everybody to read. But check out the Deadly Science website. And there's other great books and that too. Get a read of whether it doesn't matter how old you are. So we might be able to squeeze one more in, and as we're going to be doing in the next week, well, we celebrate every day. Christian Anu with Celebrate.

And we should be celebrating. But man, look, I just got this in. Suspected positive case of H5 bird flu has been detected in New South Wales. The state agriculture minister has announced samples were taken from a giant petrel near Hawke's Nest on the mid-north coast that tested positive for the strain of influenza in preliminary tests. The samples have been sent to CSIRO to confirm it is H5 high and or aviation influenza or bird flu strain. The New South Wales government said it marked for the very first wild migration seabirds in the state to return to suspected positive results. So importantly, bird flu has not been detected in commercial poultry flocks, captive birds or any other birds in New South Wales, the spokesperson said. So we cross our fingers. But hey, don't forget, good weekend. It kicks off tonight, the National Indigenous Arts Fair down at the Cutaway at Barangaroo. Kicks off at 5:30. Tomorrow it's from 10 till 5, and then Sunday it's 10 till 4. And don't forget too, as I said, the Reverend Bill Cruz, he's got that exhibition on Sunday, 12 Stages of the Cross, and that'll kick off between 8 and, 10 o'clock, please. Yeah, 10 o'clock it will be going. So that's all we have. Thank you for joining in, and have a great weekend, and I'll be back on Monday. It's going to be a big week next week of celebrating the oldest continuous culture on the planet. And as Nardina Dixon says, always was, always will be. Have a great time. I'm your host, Lola Forrester, here Monday to Friday, 9 to 12.

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Tune into Black Chat Monday to Friday from 9am to 12 noon. 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

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Strip them.

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1: Hi, this is Mert from Altimo, Gadigal country. I would love to wish happy birthday, happy 25 years to Kuru Radio.

0: As you prepare your breakfast, think of others. 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As you wage your wars, think of others. 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As you pay your water bill, think of others, those who are nursed by clouds.
1: As you return home, to your home, think of others. Do not forget the people of the camps.
0: As you sleep and count the stars, think of others, those who have nowhere to sleep.
1: As you liberate yourself with metaphors, think of others, those who have lost the right to speak.
0: As you think of others far away, think of yourself and say, if only I were a candle in the night.
2: This is for Palestine and Quds, the capital Jerusalem. Unarmed people marching to the wall when they're shooting them. Suppression is a question, resistance is the answer. Long live Palestine, long live Gaza. Palestine and Quds, the capital Jerusalem. Unarmed people marching to the wall when they're shooting them. Suppression is a question, resistance is the answer. Long live Palestine, long live Gaza.

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1: 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My mom's had a record player and the 45s. I put the needle on the record and I kicked the crazy lie. 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

All right, this is it. Now listen up. It's time for a little bit of musicology. 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It's the Sunny Coast Sensation. 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